life. It's best for us to remember what was, never waiting on what we thought we wanted. We have what already was provided. Though we're stolen, they took us because we were too beautiful not to notice. Here's a happy thought. Black children running, playing free, no anxiety.

Released in 1985 from their fourth album, Youth Quake, It's My Heart Goes Bang, Get Me to the Doctor, from English pop band Dead or Alive. Their lead vocalist, Pete Burns, is celebrating a big birthday today, born on this day in 1959. Unfortunately, he did pass away a decade ago, October 23rd, on

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1: Streaming service Shudder has announced VHS Mixtape, the ninth installment of the VHS horror anthology series, which will center on music-themed stories of terror. The film will feature segments directed by RZA, with Flying Lotus contributing music video interludes, a guest appearance from Gwar, and Ghost frontman Tobias Forge making his directorial debut with a new music video. The anthology will explore the terrifying power of music and sound through a mix of cosmic horror and psychological suspense.

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In just about a week, you can see Kyle Feerick of Milwaukee playing Oaf Brewing Company in West Dallas. He'll be there on the 13th. That is Please Get Out, one of his newest songs. And thanks for tuning into the Midday Show today. 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And I played the Womack Sisters earlier in the Midday Show here, and a band that is joining the bill for their show at the Sylvie on the 25th of September is the Sacred Souls. Also playing is La Lome. I think

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Margaret Glasby with Emotions and Math. Margaret Glasby is coming to town by Varium Saturday, September 12th. 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